Q102. It's your trending 12. We have tons and tons of celebrity birthdays today. It's going to be lots of fun. Up next, we're saying happy birthday to Troye Sivan. He is 31 today. He's on with Regard and Tate McRae. This is You on Q.

Q102. It's your Trending 12 and Lizzo's new album out today. And the title of the album is a bad word. I'm not allowed saying it on air. So just, you know, use your imagination or Google it. yeah, the lead single off the album is a song called Don't Make Me Love You, which was released about 2 months ago. And some other song titles include She Stole My Man, Whose Hair Is This, and Sexy Ladies. But yeah, first album in a couple of years. I'll have to give it a listen on my way home today. But I don't know. It's going to be tough for her to top this Lizzo era. Truth Hurts. She's on Q102.

0: Q102. Hey there, it's Molly Watson with your Trending 12 today. We're taking a very quick break. We'll be right back with a lot more trending. 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All of that and more this week brought to you by Arby's.
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Up next, we're saying happy, how old is he? 57. Happy 57th birthday to Brian McKnight. Yeah, every millennial ever has slow danced to this song at some point in their life. It's back at one. Up next on your Friday edition of the trending 12 on Q.

Q102. It's your Trending 12. In a new interview with Billboard, Olivia Rodrigo talked about some of her dream collaborations, which, she doesn't do a ton of collaborations, which is totally fine. She doesn't need to, honestly. I love her music. But she talked about how she's a huge fan of Fiona Apple, would love to work with her. And then the interviewer asked if she'd like to work with Sabrina Carpenter someday. And she said, oh, gosh, sure. I'm open to all collaborations. So Sabrina would do it. I think she would. She's, who has she worked with? Dolly Parton. Who else? Madonna recently. Taylor Swift, of course. I think that could be kind of cool. We'll see. Olivia, bad idea.

Q102, it's your trending 12. We're going to wrap up this hour with another celebrity birthday. I told you we have tons this weekend, and this one pretty special. Coming up on Sunday, Prince would have been 68 years old. So we're going to wrap things up today with some Prince and Kiss on Q102.

0: Q102. That is a wrap today with your Trending 12. Thank you so much for listening. It was all brought to you by Arby's.
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2: 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Their festival, they always got good music. 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Tomorrow, you got Hamilton Pride. You got Pride in Mount Adams. And we want to wish everyone the best of luck running the Red Legs Run tomorrow and the Animal Friends Humane Society 5K Dog Jog, which is Saturday morning, 9 a.m., and the Flubs Ice Cream Truck will be there, too. Have a great weekend, and we'll talk to you on Monday.
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2: When are we going on our second date?
3: Molly needs a second date update this morning, and we're going to try to help her out. Hi, Molly.
4: Hi, good morning.
3: Says here you went out with a guy named Derek, is that right?
4: Yes, I did.
3: Okay, take us from the beginning, tell us how you met him, how the first date went, and we'll go from there.
4: Yeah, I met this guy on Tinder, and we went out twice, actually, and I think he's awesome. I thought we really connected, and I thought there was chemistry, all of the things. And our first date was coffee, and then I actually took him to dinner.
3: You took him to dinner?
4: I did. I knew in the middle of coffee that I wanted to see him again, so I was like, you know what, let me take the initiative, and I asked him.
3: Right.
4: It's rare that you feel like that. And then we went to Soto. I paid. It was great. And then we went back to my place and he spent the night and it was amazing. We talked about, you know, the future. He said he could see a future with me. He gave me tons of compliments that would make any woman think that, you know, she was going to see him again. And I've just been making myself crazy trying to figure out what could have gone wrong. And I can't come up with anything. Everything back at my place went great, like honestly perfect. So, I mean, I think he left really satisfied. I can promise you that. yeah.
3: Okay.
4: And then we talked about getting together in a couple of days and he seemed all about it. It was great. So I am at such a loss. Like I don't know what to think.
3: Who brought up foreseeing a future together? You or him? Like how did that?
4: He did.
3: Really?
4: Yeah.
5: Hmm.
4: So I'm like, did I say something? I mean, I don't think I did, but I don't know what happened.
5: Hmm. Yeah. It's hard out there, isn't it?
4: It's so hard.
5: I don't think credit for trying.
3: You don't think that was all an act to get you to sleep with him, do you?
5: Yeah.
4: I mean, I don't know what I think at this point, but
3: has that ever happened to you before?
4: Doesn't feel good. I don't. Sorry.
3: Has that ever happened to you before?
4: I mean, hasn't it happened probably to everyone before? It's just like this time felt different, you know?
5: Yeah.
3: Okay. You got any questions? Anything?
5: I don't think so.
3: That was a great description. We'll take a break. When we come back, we'll call him up, see if we can get answers. Second date would be ideal as Second Date Update continues next. Jeff and Jen, Cincinnati's Q102.

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1: Cute.
2: 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After Hours.
3: So Molly met Derek on Tinder, and midway through the first coffee date she had with him, she knew she wanted to see more of this guy. So she took the initiative and invited him to dinner. I don't know how she got reservations at Soto, but good for you. I can never get in there.
4: No? Really?
3: It's no, man. Every

0: Kind of covered it.
1: Right. You ready to call Derek?
0: Yes.
1: Are you ready to call Derek, Jen?
2: I'm ready to call Derek. Are you ready to call Derek, Jeff?
1: I'm ready if Tim's
3: ready.
1: Okay, let's do this.

0: Hi, is this Derek?
1: Yes, it is. Who's this?
0: Hey, Derek. It's Jeff and Jen at Q102. How you doing, man?
2: Hi, Derek.
1: Like Jeff and Jen from the radio?
0: Yeah. What's going on?
1: Seriously?
0: You wouldn't lie about that.
2: It's your lucky day, my friend.
1: No, I recognize your voice immediately. Wow. Is this a second date update call?
0: Yes.
2: Mm-hmm.
0: Been dating around?
1: All right. Man, not cool. This is not cool.
2: Oh, no. Why?
1: Well, obviously, if you're calling me about a second date update, like this is, it's obviously going to be putting me in a really awkward position.
0: Well, listen, people get busy. It's understandable. Mm-hmm. Sometimes it's nothing.
1: I've been getting busy. I get it. I mean, you know, I'm out there, you guys. I'm out. I'm dating. I'm meeting lots of women, and I have no idea what you could possibly.
0: Any women that you potentially see a future with, like Molly?
1: Do you have a last name?
0: Seriously?
1: Well, I mean,
0: how many Mollies you going out with?
1: Well, can you at least tell me what part of town she lives in?
0: I don't know. Molly, what part of town you live in?
3: Is that a serious question?
0: I guess.
3: Are you kidding me?
1: No, I recognize your voice, too. What's going on, Molly? How are you doing?
4: Hey, this is awkward.
3: You sleep with women, talk about how many kids you want. I even let you wear my panties, and you don't remember me. Like, how many women are you dating?
1: What color were the panties?
3: What?
0: Man, he's busy.
1: I told you I've been doing a lot of dating. I mean, we're single people, right? Like, I don't see why anybody's getting upset about anything.
3: I mean, I am, like, I'm shocked. This
1: Why?
3: Is what you do.
1: What are you so mad about?
3: You told me that you felt like you'd be able to stop dating around, that you wanted to put all your energy in me. That's what you said.
0: Energy's one word for it.
1: No, yeah, I might have said that, but I already had a few dates lined up after you, and I didn't want to cancel on them, so I had to, you know, go ahead and go through with those. And, you know, they weren't anything all that special, so, you know, if this second date update, like, you want to have a second date, we can go out again. I'm cool with that.
2: Well, I think you could take that as a compliment, maybe.
0: Yeah.
3: No, this is the craziest thing I've ever heard, honestly. I think you're sick.
0: So when he said he could potentially see a future with you, what he meant was, I wouldn't rule you out.
2: Oh, that is a distinction.
3: Exactly. That's what he meant.
1: Yeah.
3: How do you sleep at night? Like, I mean, I am so disgusted that I even went on a date with you.
0: Probably pretty well, considering he's got options.
1: Yeah, honestly, I don't sleep that much, if you know what I'm saying.
0: Okay. I thought I took it too far.
1: No, I mean, I just don't see, like, getting upset's not going to do anything for anybody. We had a good time. We could have a good time.
3: You don't even know who I was. You don't even remember me. I mean, that's crazy.
2: I mean, do you remember her, and you're just playing around with the panty color in the part of town, or did you really need that kind of clarification?
1: Well, I mean, the clarification helps. Obviously, she remembers me, and I mean, that's reconnected. So why take it in a bad place? We can make this a good thing.
2: Jeff, when you were out there and you were dating, and I'm talking, you know, in between your first and second marriage.
0: Yes.
2: So back a bit.
0: Okay.
2: Did you ever go out with someone and then forget her name or call her by the wrong name after you'd been out on a date with her?
0: Call her by the wrong name, yes, but not because I forgot.
2: Then why did you call her by
0: accidental,
2: the wrong name?
0: Accidental.
2: Was it close
0: totally
2: to another
0: accidental.
2: Name? Was her name Michelle and you called her Missy?
0: No, I accidentally called her by the ex's name.
2: Oh.
0: Because you're so used to calling, you know, you were in a relationship.
2: Yeah.
0: For so long.
2: Right. So what was her name?
0: Cheryl.
2: Cheryl.
0: Yeah.
2: Oh, and you called her Kelly?
0: Yes. Oopsie.
2: Did she know that was the ex-wife's name?
0: I believe she did.
2: Oh, yeah, okay. Yeah. And what was happening? What were you doing?
0: Oh, no, not
2: name?
0: That. No.
2: Okay. Well, that's good.
0: That would have been bad.
2: That would have been very bad.
0: Derek, are you honestly, be honest.

0: honest with us. Are you looking for a long-term monogamous relationship with someone? Is this, all this dating you're doing, is that really the goal, or are you just having fun?
1: I mean, I'm open to anything. You know what I mean? Like, I am out there having fun, but, you know.
0: I love this guy.
1: If I meet the one, and then that becomes the long-term monogamous traditional thing, you know. But, yeah. I mean, until then, just playing with panties.
2: It would be a really fun story to tell the grandkids.
3: I can't say that I agree with that at all.
2: The two of them dated.
3: I feel sick to my stomach, so
2: I
3: appreciate your help. At least now I know, so thank you guys so much, but this is so not for me.
2: I get it.
3: Yeah.
0: All right. Appreciate you putting yourself out there. Thank you for coming on Second Date Update. I'm sorry it worked out the way it did.
3: Thank you.
2: You take care. Good luck out there.
0: Yeah, good luck to you too, Derek.
3: Yeah, I didn't need it.
1: Thanks, guys.
0: Okay.

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1: When are we going on our second date?
2: So Sadie went on a date with Evan. Evan's not calling her back all of a sudden now. He's ghosting, so we're going to try to help her out. Hi, Sadie.
3: Hi, guys.
4: Hey.
3: I love you guys so much. Seriously, I've been listening to you and Second Date Update for, like, ever.
2: How do you feel about being on Second Date Update after all that?
3: Honestly, I never, ever thought that I would need your help. No offense. But, look, here I am, so.
2: All good. We're happy to help.
4: Yeah. Glad we're here to provide
3: Thank
4: this service
3: guys.
4: For so many.
3: Thank you.
2: So,
3: I need you guys, yeah.
2: How did you meet Evan? Let's start there.
3: Okay. So, we actually met at a church festival of all places.
2: Okay.
3: Right. So you'd think, you know, if I picked up a guy at church, then that would be a really great start.
5: Sure.
4: You would think.
5: Yeah, gambling, beer tent, all the things.
2: Why not?
3: Yeah, you know how it goes. So I think we really got off to a good start. We met in line for beer and then we just hung out there, like watching the band. And it was so nice. We talked and we laughed and it was just like, one of those so unexpected, I did not expect it at all. And it was just so awesome.
2: Yeah.
3: And at the end, he asked for my number and good on him. He called me the next day and asked me right out. And we had a great date. So we went to a casino, which I think we both had a blast. I'm not really a gambler, but he taught me a little card games and, you know, he just taught me a few things and we had a really good time.
4: Mm-hmm. Yeah. Did you just go to the Hard Rock or did you travel a little ways away?
3: We traveled a little bit, not too bad, though.
4: Okay.
3: And when we were done, we walked away from the blackjack table and over $200 both of us made. So that was definitely a bonus.
4: It's always nice to win.
3: Seriously. And I thank him for that because I wouldn't have won by myself. And we had dinner and then we played some slots and it was a really good time. You know, like it was one of those things, like we just had this chemistry and he seemed really smart and funny and charming. He just all around. And he's like a little bit older than me, but only like 8 years. So not really a big deal or I don't think, but I don't know. Maybe that was it. I don't know. But he drove me home. He walked me to the door. He gave me a kiss on the cheek, which I thought maybe gentlemanly, you know, he didn't want to do too much. He said he had a great time with me and that was it. And then he left. Mm. And I walked away from that date and I felt really good about it. And I don't even understand, but I never heard from him. And I texted him even the next day to just say, thank you. I had such a great time. And his only response was just like clicking on my thing and did the thumbs up emoji.
4: Thumbs up.
2: Hmm.
3: Exactly. So you get it. So the thumbs up and I'm just like, not even a you're welcome. Not even a yeah, me too.
2: Right.
3: So
4: yeah.
3: I really have no idea. And I just figured like I was hoping you guys can figure it out because
2: yeah.
3: I'm at a loss.
4: Yeah.
5: Especially after spending like that those random evenings where you don't know where the evening's taking you are the most fun, in my opinion. And the fact that he spent all that time with you to not give you something back.
4: Yeah. Yeah.
3: The
4: age difference thing, 8 years, it's not quite a decade.
3: Yeah.
4: Like, I always wonder, when do you start to really notice the difference in ages? You know, 3, 4, 5 years, no big deal. But when you get into the 8, 9, 10, I mean, it is almost a whole...
3: Yeah.
4: I mean, it's a totally different experience growing up in the 80s versus growing up in the 90s.
3: Right.
4: Growing up in the, you know...
2: Yeah, you weren't watching the same cartoons.
4: Right.
5: Yeah. Chris and I are 6 years apart, and even that...
4: Can you feel it sometimes?
5: Occasionally, yeah.
4: Occasionally, so... I think it depends. Obviously, it depends on the couple and it depends on what's important to you about how you connect and what connects you to each other. Because I can see, I know one couple, there is a 24-year age difference. And
3: wow.
4: He's 65, she's 41, and they've been together for 10 or 11 years.
2: Yeah.
4: And they are
3: really?
4: Blissfully happy.
2: I know a couple like that.
3: Wow.
4: Yeah. But then I've seen other couples that have a 10-year age difference and they just cannot relate to each other.
2: Right.
5: Let me ask you this.
3: Is he a
5: member of the whatever casino you went to? Is he like a member of their players club? Did he get free cash for bringing a newbie?
4: Oh,
5: Good question.
3: No, I don't think he's that involved. He seems like he gambles for fun, does a little bit here and there, but I don't think he's that far in.
2: Okay. Gotcha. So he's not like a big high roller. They didn't all know his name. And
3: No. I mean, he did kind of wave. Like, I guess he's seen people there before, but like, yeah, no, it wasn't like, hello, sir. We know you very well.
2: Very nice to see you again, Mr. Yes. Baller.
3: Yes. Good to have you back since yesterday.
2: Yeah. Tell you what, we're going to take a break. When we come back, okay, we're going to call Evan. We'll throw caution to the wind. We'll roll the dice.
5: Nah.
2: Call Evan, see what he has to say from his perspective.
5: We'll
2: how
5: put
2: the
5: it
2: date
5: all
2: went
5: on red.
2: That's right. As Second Date Update continues next, Jeff and Jen, Cincinnati's Q102.
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4: Morning.
2: How are you?
1: Like the dating thing?
2: We do more than just dating.
3: We do. We talk about a lot of things, you know, and we play games and give away prizes.
5: Food. We talk about food.
3: That's right.
2: We talk about food a lot.
1: Yeah. All right.
2: But yeah, no, this is actually a second date update.
3: It is.
2: Just trying to pull it down.
1: I guess I'm on the spot here.
2: I see this as a sort of a good thing because you made enough of an impression on someone that they wanted to follow up. And that person is Sadie. She had a lovely time with you. Really enjoyed meeting you, hanging out with you. Had a lot of nice things to say about you and your character and what a charming guy you are. She felt there was chemistry. And we just wanted to get some feedback from you, see what you thought of her.
1: Yeah, I mean, I thought she was pretty great. I mean, I taught her how to play blackjack. We went gambling. And it was more like I taught her, you know, how to bet when you're playing blackjack.
2: Are you a big gambler, Evan?
1: Yeah, I gamble pretty often. But we were out and, you know, I bought her some chips and sat back and watched her play. And she did really well, but my money. And we played for a while and she ended up racking up about $230. And then when she cashed out, she just put it all in her purse. Oh. And that's okay. I mean, I was like, okay, it's fair and square. She won. But then we go to dinner and I'm thinking maybe she'll use that big chunk of money she just won.
2: Like,
1: and,
2: hey, dinner's on me.
1: Yeah, I thought maybe she'd help throw down. And no, I paid the full $180 bill and it was fine. But then we went and played slots after and I thought, okay, well, maybe she'll use some of her winnings for that. No, I shelled out even more money for slots and ended up losing like $200 there.
2: Oh.
1: And so it just like ended up being a big.
3: That's a pricey night.
2: That was an expensive night.
1: Yeah, pricey night. And it kind of rubbed me the wrong way.
2: Yeah. Interesting.
6: I did not see that coming. I mean, you were throwing money around like big money man. And like, I tried to give you the chips to cash in and you were like, no, that's yours. You want it. You said that to me.
3: Mm.
1: I don't remember it happening that way. I mean, did you even consider for like a second using that money to help pay for the expensive bottle of wine you got at dinner?
6: You asked me which of the wines looked good to me. I picked out two. I picked out one expensive and one not expensive, and you picked the expensive one.
1: I don't remember it that way.
6: Wow. Honestly, this is disappointing, but like, I don't know. I guess I don't really think we're a good match after all.
2: I believe them both. That's what's crazy. I believe they both think they're telling the truth.
3: Yeah, because two people can have the exact same experience, but experience that experience very differently.
2: Yeah.
3: Happens all the time. That's why when you have eyewitnesses to a crime and you ask them, they each have a completely different story as to what
5: happened. This segment has lasted so many years.
3: Yeah.
2: True story.
3: Because both people were on the date.
2: But just in the few minutes that we've been talking to Evan, I can totally see Evan saying, why don't you pick out two bottles of wine? You know, let me know what you like.
3: Uh-huh.
2: He's that kind of accommodating guy.
3: Yeah. Mm-hmm.
6: He totally was.
1: Yeah. I felt kind of used. Like, I felt like you kind of took advantage of me.
2: Does this happen to you a lot, Evan?
1: Well, look, I'm a generous dude. Like, I like paying for dinner. I like treating a girl, but I don't like being used like ATM. And that's kind of how it ended up being.
2: But I would ask you, is that some kind of test where you set out to be this accommodating, flexible, easygoing, hospitable guy and then get pissed when people actually take you up on it?
3: Uh-huh.
1: I mean, I've never had somebody, you know, con me out of like $500 in a night.
2: But she didn't call you out.
6: Oh my God. I offered each of those things that you're talking about. I was being thoughtful. I said like, okay, this one or this one. I was fine with the cheap bottle of wine. I was fine. Like, I would have spent my winnings, but I also didn't want to push and be like, no, I'm paying. When you said, no, you keep it. You said that. Like,
2: right.
3: Yeah.
1: Well, I don't know. I don't remember it like that.
2: And that right there, that's the key.
3: That's
2: what it boils down to.
3: Yeah. God, that's so frustrating. I have a person or two in my life that I cannot have a conversation with because just do not hear each other.
5: Do I know this person?
3: The same way.
2: I'm sitting right here.
3: Yeah. No. That's it, and it's so hard. I just don't even want to engage with them.
2: Yeah.
6: Because
3: I know that they're not going to hear what I'm saying in the same spirit in which I'm delivering it.
5: Mm-hmm.
3: And it's so frustrating.
6: Yeah, it's baffling. It's like a totally different reality than the one I experienced. I don't get it.
2: I hear you. All right. It's good that we made the call, though. I'm appreciative that, Evan, you were willing to talk to us.
1: Yeah, I mean, I wasn't expecting the call, but Sadie, I guess you deserved an explanation. You're nice. I don't think we're a match.
6: Yeah, I don't either at this point.
2: Okay. Mm. Well, best of luck to you both. Appreciate you putting yourself out there and coming on Second Date Update, Sadie.
6: Thank you. I appreciate you guys.
3: Good luck, guys.
6: Thanks.

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11: You've heard of pilots, you've heard of planes, but you've probably never heard of John Paul Riddle. And yet, part of America's rise into the skies traces back to people like him, with roots right here in southwestern Ohio.
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11: I'm Leah, a student from Miami University, and here's a story built right here. It's the 1930s. Aviation is still finding its wings. Riddle isn't trying to be the Top Gun pilot of his day like others. He's teaching others to fly. Not one, not 10, but thousands. He co-founds what would become Embry-Riddle Aeronautical University. And when World War II calls, his programs help train wave after wave of American pilots. Because a country doesn't rise on individual flight. It rises when people learn how to lift each other. From quiet classrooms to crowded airfields to the open sky. It's thinking like John Paul Riddle that helped shape the United States into what it is today.
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1: Kick off Pride Month today. 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Mount Adams is celebrating Pride with a parade and a street fair today until 4 o'clock. There's a sensory-friendly wrestling event happening at the Elite Athletic Sports Complex in Batavia, 3 o'clock this afternoon. The St. Mike's Festival in Sharonville, the Rusty Griswolds perform tonight. Fringe Festival continues this weekend, and the Children's Theater of Cincinnati is putting on a performance of Doodle Pop. The Lebanon Arts Festival happening today. Art in the Garden along the river in Augusta is today. And then Sunday, Northern Kentucky Pride. Everything gets going at noon with the parade through Main Street.
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1: Kick off Pride Month today. Hamilton Pride happening until 6 o'clock at Markham Park. Mount Adams is celebrating Pride with a parade and a street fair today until 4 o'clock. There's a sensory-friendly wrestling event happening at the Elite Athletic Sports Complex in Batavia, 3 o'clock this afternoon. The St. Mike's Festival in Sharonville, the Rusty Griswolds perform tonight. Fringe Festival continues this weekend, and the Children's Theater of Cincinnati is putting on a performance of Doodle Pop. The Lebanon Arts Festival happening today. Art in the Garden along the river in Augusta is today. And then Sunday, Northern Kentucky Pride. Everything gets going at noon with the parade through Main Street.
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1: Kick off Pride Month today. Hamilton Pride happening until 6 o'clock at Markham Park. Mount Adams is celebrating Pride with a parade and a street fair today until 4 o'clock. There's a sensory-friendly wrestling event happening at the Elite Athletic Sports Complex in Batavia, 3 o'clock this afternoon. The St. Mike's Festival in Sharonville, the Rusty Griswolds perform tonight. Fringe Festival continues this weekend, and the Children's Theater of Cincinnati is putting on a performance of Doodle Pop. The Lebanon Arts Festival happening today. Art in the Garden along the river in Augusta is today. And then Sunday, Northern Kentucky Pride. Everything gets going at noon with the parade through Main Street.
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1: Hope you're having a great weekend so far. We are back at it Monday morning as Listener Appreciation Month continues. 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
1: Hope you're having a great weekend so far. We are back at it Monday morning as Listener Appreciation Month continues. 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That fun starts just after 7 and the bell that could not be unrung on a brand new Second Date update at 7:50. All of it Monday morning with Jeff and

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1: Kick off Pride Month today. Hamilton Pride happening until 6 o'clock at Markham Park. Mount Adams is celebrating Pride with a parade and a street fair today until 4 o'clock. 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The St. Mike's Festival in Sharonville, the Rusty Griswolds perform tonight. Fringe Festival continues this weekend, and the Children's Theater of Cincinnati is putting on a performance of Doodle Pop. The Lebanon Arts Festival happening today. Art in the Garden along the river in Augusta is today. And then Sunday, Northern Kentucky Pride. Everything gets going at noon with the parade through Main Street.
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1: Hope you're having a great weekend so far. We are back at it Monday morning as Listener Appreciation Month continues. Your shot at tickets to the season's best concerts and that trip to Chicago for Lollapalooza. That fun starts just after 7, and the bell that could not be unrung on a brand new second date update at 7:50. All of it

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1: I hope you're having a great weekend so far. We are back at it Monday morning as Listener Appreciation Month continues. 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That fun starts just after 7 and the bell that could not be unrung on a brand new Second Date update at 7:50. All of it Monday morning with Jeff and Jen.

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1: Hope you're having a great weekend so far. We are back at it Monday morning as Listener Appreciation Month continues. 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That fun starts just after 7 and the bell that could not be unrung on a brand new second date update at 7:50. All of it Monday morning with Jeff and Jen.

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1: I hope you're having a great weekend so far. We are back at it Monday morning as Listener Appreciation Month continues. Your shot at tickets to the season's best concerts and that trip to Chicago for Lollapalooza. That fun starts just after 7 and the bell that could not be unrung. A brand new second date update at 7:50. All of it Monday morning with Jeff and Jen. Yeah.

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1: Kick off Pride Month today. Hamilton Pride happening until 6 o'clock at Markham Park. Mount Adams is celebrating Pride with a parade and a street fair today until 4 o'clock. There's a sensory-friendly wrestling event happening at the Elite Athletic Sports Complex in Batavia, 3 o'clock this afternoon. The St. Mike's Festival in Sharonville, the Rusty Griswolds perform tonight. Fringe Festival continues this weekend, and the Children's Theater of Cincinnati is putting on a performance of Doodle Pop. The Lebanon Arts Festival happening today. Art in the Garden along the river in Augusta is today. And then Sunday, Northern Kentucky Pride. Everything gets going at noon with the parade through Main Street.
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1: Weekend edition. It's been a wild morning. Glad you're hanging with us. Coming up this hour, we're going to talk about Q2Do. It is a slamming Q2Do.
2: Yes!
1: There is so much
2: and
1: going on.
2: And I got a special plea. I want you to join me downtown Saturday morning. You got to come out and see us.
1: Also, in the if you're like me and you love a good reality show competition,
2: yes.
1: Think Top Chef, think Survivor.
2: You are very into reality shows. Yeah.
1: I just need to escape when
2: you
1: I watch.
2: You love that.
1: I have a new show.
2: Oh.
1: It's a new show. Came out of nowhere. Didn't know it exists. It's already in its second season. I want to share that. So I'll have that coming up. We'll do leftovers. What else?
2: First, we're going to play Pink. We got a little banger going on. Pink is going to be hosting the Tony Awards this Sunday. I'll tell you more about it coming up next.

0: Cincinnati's Q102. It's the Weekend Hot List, and we just played Pink, and this is very exciting, Tim, because she is hosting the 79th Annual Tony Awards, which are happening Sunday night. You're going to be able to, it's at Radio City Music Hall, but you're going to be able to see Pink open the show. She has teased a massive opening sequence featuring 170 performers.
1: You know she's going to be hanging from a curtain.
0: And that's the big part of it. She's going to be doing her signature gravity-defying acrobatics.
1: We took my mom to see her. It was awesome.
0: We're hearing she is a little bit nervous to host, but she also, you know, she's done stuff on Broadway. She's a big performer. And she admits the reason why she wanted to host the Tonys, in addition to being a fan of theater, is her 15-year-old daughter, Willow, is obsessed with musical theater, and she wants to be a Broadway performer. So it's going to be pretty cool to see that. You're going to be able to watch the show CBS. It is Sunday night at 8 p.m. You also can see it streaming on Paramount Plus. All right, now we got to move on a little bit to other E! News stories. I love this. You know, there's always those times in life where you're like, stars, they're just like us. Well, it does turn out to be that, I guess, Nick Carter shops at Walmart. Listen to this little clip of him taking his daughters to Walmart and something really cute happened.
2: Yes, my dad's singing. My dad's singing.
1: It's kind of hard to hear, but the Backstreet Boys are on the PA system.
0: And that's what, you know, when you go to Walmart and you're like, man, this music really slaps. Well, they were playing the song and the little girls, his daughters, recognized it was the dad. So sweet. I'm not really sure how I feel about this moment from Katy Perry because, you know, she did take it upon herself to create a new character in honor of Pride.
3: Happy Pride Month. I know so many of you are doing so much for this month, but me, I'd like to introduce the Earth to the world's first Galien. Show us how Galien you are.
1: So what's happening right now in this video is a dancer is dressed as an alien and is dancing around like an alien.
0: Yes, and so she is now dubbing this the world's first ever Galien.
1: Interesting.
0: So, you know.
1: You and I had a little mini discussion off air. We just don't understand her.
0: I don't. And I was a big fan of her early stuff, and I don't really know what happened. But, you know, a lot of people are pointing out because she is an astronaut now.
1: Oh.
0: Since she went on.
1: That's the Galien
0: thing. That's where the Galien comes in.
1: That makes sense.
0: All right, Montel Jordan. This is so fun. His hit song, 1995, is when This Is How You Do It came out. And recently there was an interview where somebody asked Montel Jordan, can you still hit that note?
4: Can I still hit the note like it's 1995? I can hit all the notes like it's 1995 in the right keys. So if I say, this is how we do it. That's the original key. But this is how we do it. Girl, if it's all right, let's go somewhere and get it on tonight.
1: That's a good one, too. Forgot about that song.
0: Sounds so good.
1: It sounds great.
0: So good.
1: The next time he rolls through town,
0: we need to go see him.
1: Don't write it off.
0: Exactly. I'm sure he'll be at the Hard Rock Casino before we know it.
1: By the way, how was the Ja Rule show from last week? I wonder how that went. Okay, so there was a show that I was... popped up in my Netflix feed, and I was like, you know, I don't really know about that one, but let's watch it. We need a new show, and we can't commit to anything. It is called Million Dollar Secret.
0: Mm.
1: If you like competition reality shows, garbage TV.
0: Is it with celebrities, or are just unknown people?
1: This is for you. There are some familiar faces. I feel like some of these people have been on other reality shows.
0: Okay.
1: But in general, it's not celebrities.
0: So what is the premise?
1: Here's the premise. They live together in this luxury lakeside mansion. One player receives secretly $1 million, and the other contestants try to figure out
0: who has the money
1: is just in that one day. And then the next day, the $1 million goes to someone else. But you don't know. But each day you're trying to figure out who's got the $1 million.
0: And what if you figure it out? Do you get to keep the money?
1: I'm not exactly sure quite yet.
0: Okay.
1: But people get eliminated.
0: So
1: as long as you keep yourself in a place where you're not getting
0: keep
1: eliminated,
0: safe.
1: You could get the $1 million. Because I think you just keep getting whittled down to like
0: So somebody finally has it.
1: And then it's the last person who's got the $1 million.
0: All right.
1: I don't know. We really enjoyed it. I went in feeling a little like, eh, we'll see how this goes. And even Chris was like, that was pretty good. So I don't know. It kind of reminded me a smidge of Traitors.
0: A little bit.
1: With a little Survivor in there. I don't know.
0: Nice. I'll have to look it up.
1: If you're looking for a new reality show competition type thing, $1 million.

0: Cincinnati's Q102. This is the Weekend Hot List. And Tim, I have a really fun story about pet owners.
1: Okay.
0: And questions we wish that we could ask our pets. Here's the first thing. I got to tell you this statistic. 41% of people admit talking to their pet like they're a human. Do you do that?
2: Yes. And I was home for most of the day by myself with the dogs. And there was even a moment where I was talking to them and I stopped myself and then said to myself, wow, you're really turning into that guy talking to his dogs like people, because it's just the three of us hanging out all day.
0: Do you feel like you're starting to look like your beagles, or
2: maybe
0: your beagles are looking like
2: moment.
0: You?
2: It really was.
0: Dude, I talked to my kid. I literally just said my kid, and that was on a slip. I talked to my dog like she is our kid. She is the absolute toddler in our house. She needs attention. She strives for attention. If I'm hugging Penelope, our dog will come between us because she is just the toddler
2: Don't
0: in the family. I know. So here are the top 10 burning questions that people have for their pets. Number 10, which family member do you like or dislike?
2: They like everybody at our house.
0: You think so?
2: Yeah.
0: Do they have a fave?
2: Probably me.
0: Yeah.
2: Because we spend more time together.
0: Yes. And like every now and then we'll do that thing where you put the dog in the living room and we all yell for her. And I'm just going to say she always comes to mom.
2: Here's what we always joke about. I'm the like the disciplinary. I'm the non-fun parent because I walk them. I feed them.
0: Yes.
2: I kind of know the routine and that type of, I'm the one that's keeping track of how many potties have happened each day.
0: Yes.
2: And then Chris gets home and he's like the fun dad.
0: Oh yeah.
2: The treats.
0: Dad's
2: and
0: here.
2: The
0: he's
2: cuddles
0: coming straight.
2: And,
0: yeah.
2: All the things.
0: He got us a new outfit on Amazon. All right. Number 9 question. Do you love me? Piper, do you love me? Of course, the answer is going to be yes. Number 8 is similar to that. Do you like me? Number 7. What do you really think of your food?
2: Yeah.
0: There's a reason why they don't want to eat it and they want to eat the other stuff.
2: Yes, there's a reason they just kind of paw it around and move it outside the bowl
0: like
2: and back in the bowl.
0: But they like the variety,
2: yeah.
0: Correct? And their little tummies can't handle variety all the time.
2: Dad, so, I saw you go in there and eat a piece of cheese.
0: Yes, do you wish that I did anything different for you? That's number 6. Number 5, what is actually happening in your head right now? I don't think that. I always, and Scott says that to me. He'll be like, do you ever wonder what our dog is thinking? And I'm like, not really. I think she's always thinking about food. Similar.
2: To
0: humans.
2: Do you love me?
0: Yes.
2: What are we gonna go on an adventure?
0: That's the next question. What is your favorite thing we do together? Number 3, do you even understand what I'm saying to you? They have to, though, because if you say sit, if you say potty, if I look at my dog and I go, hey, Piper, do you want to go for a ride? She whines, runs to the door. She knows we're getting in the car.
2: Yeah.
0: She's not stupid. Number 2, do you like your life here?
2: I ask them that all the time. Are you happy living here?
0: And that's number 1. Are you happy?
2: Yeah. There are days where I'm like, I will go for, like yesterday we went for a nice walk and then we came in and I was kind of editing some videos on the couch and they were just sitting there like looking bored out of their mind. And I'm like, I'm a horrible dad. I need to get them into some classes.
0: No, they are happy.
2: I was like, well, then there's those articles that say, well, you know, your dog's supposed to sleep 16 hours a day or whatever the number is.
0: Yeah. And
2: more than you would think.
0: Yes. And it's something crazy like that for sure.
2: I'm like, all right, well, he's getting his nap in.
0: Yeah. There's your list of questions that we want to know about our pets.
2: Cute to do coming up next.

0: you love me.
1: Fritch, there's so much going on in town this weekend. We will start with the Fringe Festival. It continues all downtown, cincyfringe.com. Also, the U.S. 25 yard sale, 200 miles of deals.
2: Oh, Lord.
1: Today, happening. Get out and find something good.
2: Listen, my mom's already got it on the agenda.
1: Does she really?
2: She messaged me and she was like, you know, they're having that big yard sale and all of our neighbors and all these people are having yard sales all over Kentucky. She told Penelope to bring $20.
1: Oh, bring singles.
2: We'll see how it goes.
1: St. Mike's Festival in Sharonville. That's always a good one for music. Rusty Griswold's on Saturday. Deviate on Sunday. What else is happening? A lot of Pride things.
2: Nice.
1: Kick off Pride Month. Hamilton Pride Festival. 11 to 6 on Saturday, Markham Park. You can do the Mount Adams Pride Parade and Street Fair, music, art, food, 1 to 4 on Saturday. This is kind of neat, and we've had a few listeners reach out to us about this. There's a sensory-friendly wrestling event. So if your kids love wrestling, but maybe they have some sensory issues, this is happening in Batavia on Saturday at the Elite Athletic Sports Complex.
2: That is hard to say.
1: Doors open at 2 on Saturday. The event starts at 3. Art in the Garden is this weekend. It's the Art and Craft Fair in Augusta along the river.
2: Oh, nice.
1: Super quaint and beautiful. Lebanon Festival of the Arts is Saturday. And then Northern Kentucky Pride is on Sunday. Parades at noon through Main Strauss. And then, you know, they're going to have 100 booths of fun things happening after.
2: Yes, and I would love for you to join me on Saturday, noon until 3. The CABVI Fun Fest is happening at Washington Park in Over the Rhine. They are going to have the Netherton Varner Band.
1: Oh,
2: they're good. Yep, food trucks, live raffles. 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So I would love for you to join us down there, Washington Park, on Saturday, noon to 3. 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
1: Those kids need to run around. Get them down there. Let them loose.
2: Yes.
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0: All right, time for sports on the Q102 Hot List. Not a lot going on in town this weekend. Of course, the FC Cincinnati team is on break because of the World Cup, which all gets going this coming week. The first game for Team USA is the 12th, and we're playing Paraguay. And we'll have more about where you can watch it with our friends at Braxton next week. But the Reds are in St. Louis this weekend, and the Florence Yalls, they're on the road. They're up in Washington, Pennsylvania, which I had to look up where the heck that is. It is like southwest of Pittsburgh.
1: All right, well, coming up next, we're very excited because we have the first stop on our summer hot list.

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2: I love it because it's a chance to go out around the tri-state and explore places that we probably would not go to.
1: Yes.
2: Just in our ordinary life. So we get to explore, adventure, try new places, and then throw them your way so you can check them out.
1: Yeah, and we were very excited to make our very first stop. We headed down to New Richmond. We stopped by Landing Casa del Rio. This place truly is a hidden gem in our city. If you were thinking like, man, we're trying to save money and we're not going to be able to take that beach vacation and get those tropical vibes, this will take you to the tropical vibes.
2: And sometimes just being out on the water, everything is just better. The drinks,
1: yes.
2: The food. This is, you know, think of a fun Mexican restaurant, but it's on the river. There's an inside area, and then you walk out to this gigantic outdoor patio, which a lot of it is covered. There's a big stage. They have live music, lots of different nights. And then the river's right there.
1: Yes, and they've got activities for the kids. They also have an outside bar and an inside bar. They also have this really cool space upstairs, Tim. So like if you have a group of people or you're thinking like an after work happy hour where someplace new and kind of eclectic we can go, you definitely want to check out Landing Casa del Rio. It was so great. Laura was there. She showed us all around. It was wonderful. She's a listener of the show, but she also was like, I'm so excited to share all these incredible flavors of our food with you guys.
2: And we were talking to Linda, who works here at the radio station, who lives in New Richmond. She's like, I saw you were over there. That place is so good. My husband and I, we go there with the kids and we just hang out all afternoon, happy hour, and then the sunset's beautiful and blah, blah, blah.
1: Yeah.
2: By the way, these are the summer specials.
1: Oh, let me hear.
2: We asked Laura, we said, hey, you know, you have a happy hour or whatever. She's like, these specials are so good. We're doing them all summer.
1: Great.
2: So you can do a margarita pitcher on the rocks or frozen, $19.99. 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
1: Whoa.
2: $2 for a beer.
1: That's incredible.
2: And then you can do beer pitchers. 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So go sit outside, enjoy some chips, enjoy some apps, enjoy a giant ass burrito, whatever that one we had with everything on it with the pineapple.
1: Yes.
2: Was 10 out of 10.
1: Totally delicious.
2: And then
1: delicious.
2: Get some drinks. Camp out for a while.
1: So we got to tell you, we have a video up on our Q102 Facebook page. 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
1: you can
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0: Cincinnati's hit music, and Jeff and Jen in the morning.
1: Hope you're having a great weekend so far. We are back at it Monday morning as Listener Appreciation Month continues. Your shot at tickets to the season's best concerts and that trip to Chicago for Lollapalooza. That fun starts just after 7, and the bell that could not be unrung on a brand new Second Date update at 7:50. All of it Monday morning with Jeff and Jen.

0: So I just got to say, Fritch, the last, I don't know, 72 hours have been a complete, absolute blur. We did a lot of amazing, cool, fun things. And at this point right now,
1: we've earned the weekend.
0: We can say peace.
1: Yes.
0: We had fun, and let's not do anything for
1: a while.
0: Do you
1: ever get tired of hanging out with me?
0: No, you are a special piece of joy that helps me get through the week. For real, I'm being honest. Like, if you weren't here, I don't know if I would be.
1: Just thinking about, we've been doing all these like summer hot list videos.
0: Yes.
1: And then we went and had dinner at Jeff Ruby.
0: Yes.
1: The other night together.
0: Four hours at Kroger.
1: We did 4 hours together at Kroger. And then we do the show every day from 6 a.m. until 11. And I mean, you know what? You are your own private joy, Tim.
0: I hope you feel the same way.
1: I do. I laugh so hard when I'm hanging out with you.
0: Like, oh my God. I gotta juggle those two in the morning and then Timmerman for another hour.
1: That is not the case.
0: I know he does a lot of stuff and he gets it done, but he's a hot freaking mess.
1: That is not the case. Not the case at all.
0: Okay,
1: thanks for being an awesome coworker.
0: Sure.
1: Anyways, for my leftover, I just want to say thanks to everyone that joined us at Kroger.
0: Mm-hmm.
1: We had an absolute blast. This Kroger is it's incredible. Tylersville Road, there are special events going on all weekend long. Grand opening celebration. Definitely get out there and walk through the store, because as you walk through the store, they have different giveaways that are happening.
0: Reds tickets, aquarium tickets, zoo tickets, all that stuff.
1: All kinds of good stuff. And that's all weekend long. So thank you everyone that joined us.
0: Yeah, we had a great time. And it's fun to meet people too out in the real world.
1: Yeah. It takes the pressure off of me having to entertain
2: you. No matter how much you think you've got things under control, sometimes the day gets away.
3: Yeah. Some of you are making deliveries.
1: Good doggy. Hey. Good doggy.
3: Others are putting out fires.
4: 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It's a 4-alarm, baby.
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1: Jeff, hey!
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Hi, it's Tim. Hope you're having a great Saturday. Weather-wise for today, I guess the weather folks are saying the chance of that rain and storms is later this afternoon and this evening. So we should look good for Hamilton Pride happening today. Harry Styles. Here's American Girls on Q102.

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3: 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We are back at it Monday morning as Listener Appreciation Month continues. 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That fun starts just after 7.

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Little Birdie in the hallway earlier this week told me that we might have some tickets to the Noah Kahan show. It's sold out. Great American Ballpark coming up here in less than a month. Here's the Great Divide, Q102. We'll keep you updated.

0: Cincinnati's hit music and Jeff and Jen in the morning.
1: I hope you're having a great weekend so far. We are back at it Monday morning as Listener Appreciation Month continues. Your shot at tickets to the season's best concerts and that trip to Chicago for Lollapalooza. That fun starts just after 7 and the bell that could not be unrung on a brand new Second Date update at 7:50. All of it Monday morning with Jeff and Jen.

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1: So today's the day. It's going down at Washington Park. I think Fritch is going to be there with CABVI. They're doing their family fun fest. So think music, food, activities, games, prizes. All the mascots will be there. And it goes till 3 o'clock this afternoon. Should be pretty fun. Washington Park. If you see Fritch, tell her I said hey. Here's Somber, Q102.

0: 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It's The Q to Do, sponsored by Window Nation. 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
1: Kick off Pride Month today. Hamilton Pride happening until 6 o'clock at Markham Park. Mount Adams is celebrating Pride with a parade and a street fair today until 4 o'clock. There's a sensory-friendly wrestling event happening at the Elite Athletic Sports Complex in Batavia, 3 o'clock this afternoon. The St. Mike's Festival in Sharonville, the Rusty Griswolds perform tonight. Fringe Festival continues this weekend, and the Children's Theater of Cincinnati is putting on a performance of Doodle Pop. The Lebanon Arts Festival happening today. Art in the Garden along the river in Augusta is today. And then Sunday, Northern Kentucky Pride. Everything gets going at noon with the parade through Main Street.
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kids are on the road. St. Louis looking for a W today. First pitch at 2:15. Florence Yalls on the road as well. They're up in Washington, Pennsylvania, which is just southwest of Pittsburgh. I looked it up because I'm a map nerd. Here's new stuff from One Republic. It's Need Your Love on Q102.

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2: Hope you're having a great weekend so far. We are back at it Monday morning as Listener Appreciation Month continues. Your shot at tickets to the season's best concerts and that trip to Chicago for Lollapalooza.

State in Northern Kentucky lately. Got a pretty cool distillery there. And also today, Art in the Garden, a little art festival. You can walk around and grab some food and some drinks and see some really cool artisans. It's super cute if you've not been to Augusta in a while. Put it on your list. Bruno Mars, it's Risk It All, Cincinnati's Q102.

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You know, my brother was way more into He-Man than I was, but I kind of want to go see this Masters of the Universe movie. It's out this weekend. Plus that actor, I can't think of his name, man. He really bulked up for that. Here's Olivia Dean, Man I Need, Q102. If you go, shoot me an Instagram message. Let me know how it is.

Hey, thanks for hanging this afternoon. Hope you're having a good Saturday. It's Tim. Appreciate you being on the other side. If you have kids that love wrestling, but maybe also have some sensory issues, there's a really cool sensory-friendly wrestling event. It is happening a little bit later today at the Elite Athletics Sports Complex over in Batavia. Doors open at 2 o'clock, and the event starts at 3. Just passing that along for you. New stuff from Zara Larsson. Here's Midnight Sun on Cincinnati's Q102.

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1: 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You truly are the reason I come to work every day. Here's Tame Impala. It's

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1: Hope you're having a great weekend so far. We are back at it Monday morning as Listener Appreciation Month continues. 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
1: 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Beautiful.
2: Thanks so much for spending a little of your Saturday afternoon with me. It's Tim, Cincinnati's Q102. The latest from Teddy Swims. This is Mr. Know-It-All.

0: Geta and Bebe Rexha. I'm good, blue.
1: It's Q102 here in Cincinnati. Hi, it's Tim. Fritch and I, we always have an awesome time when Kroger invites us to their grand openings all over the tri-state. Like the one yesterday, we were at the new Kroger Marketplace on Tylersville. Super cool. Everything you need there. Whether you worked there or you stopped by to shop and say, hey, it was a pleasure to meet you. And the fun continues all weekend with samples, adventure giveaways like tickets to the Reds game and the aquarium and the zoo, things like that. Gift card giveaways. So if you didn't make it yesterday with us, stop by today or tomorrow. The festivities are continuing. And thank you, Kroger, for having us out. Appreciate it. Nothing but love. Here's Somber. It's Homewrecker, Cincinnati's Q102.

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1: Kick off Pride Month today. Hamilton Pride happening until 6 o'clock at Markham Park. Mount Adams is celebrating Pride with a parade and a street fair today until 4 o'clock. There's a sensory-friendly wrestling event happening at the Elite Athletic Sports Complex in Batavia, 3 o'clock this afternoon. The St. Mike's Festival in Sharonville, the Rusty Griswolds perform tonight. Fringe Festival continues this weekend, and the Children's Theater of Cincinnati is putting on a performance of Doodle Pop. The Lebanon Arts Festival happening today. Art in the Garden along the river in Augusta is today. And then Sunday, Northern Kentucky Pride. Everything gets going at noon with the parade through Main Street.
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I'm talking about Listener Appreciation Month. Get us your name right now, WKRQ.com, then get ready to enter them all week long because you could win tickets to over 40-plus shows, concerts coming to the tri-state, and then we're going to send you to Bourbon and Beyond and also to Lollapalooza. 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
1: I hope you're having a great weekend so far. We are back at it Monday morning as Listener Appreciation Month continues. 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That fun starts just after 7, and the bell that could not be unrung on a brand new Second Date update at 7:50. All of it Monday morning with Jeff and Jen.

World Cup gets going next weekend. I didn't realize they were doing this, but FIFA just released the track list for the official World Cup album. Yeah, they're going to do some music specially for it. Artists include Rolling Stones, Shakira, Nelly Furtado.

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One winner is going to get tickets to over 40 shows here in the tri-state. Plus, you'll go to Bourbon and Beyond down in Louisville and Lollapalooza in Chicago. 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
1: Hope you're having a great weekend so far. We are back at it Monday morning as Listener Appreciation Month continues. 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That fun starts just after 7 and the bell that could not be unrung on a brand new Second Date update at 7:50. 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
1: So I was taking a peek at the forecast, like, for the next week, and it looks like the humidity really kicks up. There's a few days where that heat index is going to be close to 100, so just kind of plan ahead for next week.

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rescued our first dog, Captain Steve, rest in peace, the legend, from Animal Friends Humane Society in Hamilton. And they had a big fundraiser this morning, their 5K dog jog over at the Waterworks Park in Fairfield. I just wanted to say thanks to anybody that was there volunteering or running, doing a good thing. Sam Fender, Olivia Dean, new stuff. This is Rein Me In on

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2: So I just discovered this new show on Netflix called Million Dollar Secret. Hi, it's Tim. If you are looking for a show to watch, and sometimes it's hard to find like a new show to commit to. This is one of those reality shows. 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It's kind of like Traitors meets Big Brother meets a little Survivor. They're all living in a mansion. Someone's got $1 million to try to figure out who it is. I went in a little apprehensive and it was pretty fun. So if you need a new show, Million Dollar Secret on Netflix. This is Zara Larsson, Midnight Sun, Q10.

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1: Hope you're having a great weekend so far. We are back at it Monday morning as Listener Appreciation Month continues. Your shot at tickets to the season's best concerts and that trip to Chicago for Lollapalooza. That fun starts just after 7 and the bell that could not be unrung on a brand new Second Date update at 7:50. All of it Monday morning with Jeff and Jen.

does it for me. Whatever you get into the rest of the day, have a blast. Rain's supposed to be hit or miss kind of tonight, a little bit of tomorrow. And then things really heat up next week. 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But we got to get your name in order to get started. 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We'll start back up on Monday morning with Jeff and Jen, 7 o'clock right here on Q102. Have a fabulous weekend.

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1: Kick off Pride Month today. Hamilton Pride happening until 6 o'clock at Markham Park. Mount Adams is celebrating Pride with a parade and a street fair today until 4 o'clock. There's a sensory-friendly wrestling event happening at the Elite Athletic Sports Complex in Batavia, 3 o'clock this afternoon. The St. Mike's Festival in Sharonville, the Rusty Griswolds perform tonight. Fringe Festival continues this weekend, and the Children's Theater of Cincinnati is putting on a performance of Doodle Pop. The Lebanon Arts Festival happening today. Art in the Garden along the river in Augusta is today. And then Sunday, Northern Kentucky Pride. Everything gets going at noon with the parade through Main Street.
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4: Game.

Cincinnati's Q102. I'm Dana. One Republic. They have escaped to Europe on their Escape to Europe tour, making some pretty cool stops, doing shows in Germany, Poland, next show coming up in Spain. Nice to be them. Here's Need Your Love, Q102.

0: Cincinnati's hit music, and Jeff and Jen in the morning.
1: Hope you're having a great weekend so far. We are back at it Monday morning as Listener Appreciation Month continues. Your shot at tickets to the season's best concerts and that trip to Chicago for Lollapalooza. That fun starts just after 7, and the bell that could not be unrung on a brand new Second Date update at 7:50. All of it Monday morning with Jeff and Jen.

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I'm Dana. 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
1: Hope you're having a great weekend so far. We are back at it Monday morning as Listener Appreciation Month continues. Your shot at tickets to the season's best concerts and that trip to Chicago for Lollapalooza. That fun starts just after 7 and the bell that could not be unrung on a brand new second date update at 7:50. All of it Monday morning with Jeff and Jen.

0: I Knew You.
1: Q102 and Taylor Swift, she and Travis Kelce are getting married on July 3rd. I did know that, but now they've announced the venue. It is at Madison Square Garden. That's where the Knicks play, the Rangers. She's performed there. So how many people are coming to that wedding?
2: They say the holy water's watered down, and this town's lost its faith. 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

Cincinnati's Q102. I'm Dana going to my third grad party this weekend. I think I have one or two more to go to. So the routine, I go to the ATM and then to Walgreens to get a card and then to the party, right?

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Q102. I'm Dana. There's not a whole lot of new movies out in theaters this weekend, but you still have some, you know, been out for a little while that are supposed to be really good. Like Michael, about Michael Jackson, The Sheep Detectives, and The Devil Wears Prada 2. I'm looking forward to June 19th. That's when Toy Story 5 comes out and The Death of Robin Hood. That's an action adventure with Hugh Jackman. And I like about

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4: 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We are back at it Monday morning as Listener Appreciation Month continues. 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

Cincinnati's Q102 with Dana, and feels like there's not a lot of sports going on around town, if you know what I mean, because the Reds are, they're in St. Louis, next game tomorrow at 2:15. Florence Yalls, they're on the road this weekend, and FCC, they're on a break, so can't go to one of their games, but there's a lot of grad parties, so time to do that. 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

Cincinnati's Q102, Joe, a.k.a. Joe Keery, currently on a massive global tour just after releasing his third studio album called The Crux.

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1: Hope you're having a great weekend so far. We are back at it Monday morning as Listener Appreciation Month continues. Your shot at tickets to the season's best concerts and that trip to Chicago for Lollapalooza. That fun starts just after 7.

Q102. I am foreseeing huge hair this week because of the weather. We do have some strong storms in the forecast tonight, a low of 68. And then tomorrow, scattered PM storms, high of 84.

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Rising Sun Summerfest. It is going on now. They've got food trucks, arts and crafts, a kid zone with inflatables, face painting. They've got live music. It goes until 10 o'clock tonight. Q102.

0: Cincinnati's hit music, and Jeff and Jen in the morning.
1: Hope you're having a great weekend so far. We are back at it Monday morning as Listener Appreciation Month continues. Your shot at tickets to the season's best concerts and that trip to Chicago for Lollapalooza. That fun starts just after 7, and the bell that could not be unrung on a brand new second date update at 7:50. All of it Monday morning with Jeff and Jen. Cute.

Q102, Benson Boone has been getting all his fans really hyped up because he has a new song coming out on June 26th. It is called The Time of My Life. Cannot wait. Four.

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1: 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Carl, what's our topic today?
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